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3: Ephraim Maloney, Iran and the U.S. trading fire over this weekend with Iran again attacking an oil tanker in the Strait of Hormuz. Louisiana Senator John Kennedy tells Fox's Big Weekend Show,
4: "It would be nice to have some help from other countries in the world that depend on the Strait of Hormuz for their oil."
3: According to Axios, both sides have agreed to pause the fighting and resume talks in Qatar. Rescue crews are in a race against time to save survivors.

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3: I'm Carmen Roberts. The U.S. and Iran agree to stop fighting over the Strait of Hormuz after several days of tit-for-tat attacks around the strait. Fox's Trey Yingst has more from Tel Aviv.
4: According to U.S. Central Command, a variety of different targets were hit, including Iranian military surveillance infrastructure, communication systems, air defense sites, drone storage facilities, and mine layer capabilities.
3: And the U.S. and Iran are supposed to hold talks Tuesday in Qatar. More Democrats in D.C. are dealing with a rise in favorability of socialism in their party. Senator Chris Murphy of Connecticut tells NBC's Meet the Press.
5: You have 40% of Americans today that are working full time and don't have enough money saved up in the bank for an emergency car repair. Meanwhile, we just saw the first trillionaire made in this economy. This version of capitalism isn't working.
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3: Kathleen Maloney, Iran and the U.S. trading fire over the weekend with Iran again attacking an oil tanker in the Strait of Hormuz. Louisiana Senator John Kennedy tells Fox's The Big Weekend Show,
4: "It would be nice to have some help from other countries in the world that depend on the Strait of Hormuz for their oil."
3: Both sides have reportedly agreed to pause the fighting and resume talks Tuesday in Qatar. Rescue crews are in a race against time to save survivors of the earthquakes in Venezuela. Other countries are stepping in to help.
5: American rescue teams are here from Florida, California, and Virginia. The U.S. Embassy tells Fox the Trump administration will be here for Venezuela as long as it takes.
3: Fox's Matt Foy in Caracas. The number of dead now confirmed at over 1,400. 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
3: News. I'm Deborah Valentine. Peace talks planned Tuesday in Qatar after the U.S. and Iran agreed to halt fighting and talk in the Qatar area, fighting in the Strait of Hormuz. On NBC's Meet the Press, Senator Roger Marshall.
4: The major war is over, and think of this as almost just a mop-up operation. We have to press them. If they strike us, we have to strike them back by 10.
3: The fighting erupted during the 60-day memorandum of agreement after Iran launched attacks on two ships. Gas prices continue to fall nationwide. Oil industry analyst Trilby Lundberg.
5: We have another big drop in the price of gasoline. In the past 2 weeks, regular grade at retail is down 23 cents. The new price is $4.01. And in 5 weeks, it's down 58 cents.
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3: Fox News, I'm Sue Gossman. The U.S. and Iran have reportedly agreed to halt attacks in the Strait of Hormuz as peace talks are planned Tuesday in Qatar. Louisiana Senator John Kennedy telling Fox's The Big Weekend Show.
4: It would be nice to have some help from other countries in the world that depend on the Strait of Hormuz for their oil.
3: It's a race against time to find survivors of the earthquakes in Venezuela. International rescue teams are assisting them.
5: American rescue teams are here from Florida, California, and Virginia. The U.S. Embassy tells Fox the Trump administration will be here for Venezuela as long as it takes.
3: Fox's Nate Foy reporting at least 1,450 people are dead, thousands remain missing. And wildfires along the Utah-Colorado border turning deadly. Three firefighters dead, two injured in the Knowles and Gore fires. 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

0: The Colonial Center is holding auditions for their Stars and Stripes review. 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
3: Fox News. I'm Deborah Valentine. Qatar will be the site of talks between the U.S. and Iran on Tuesday. The two countries have agreed to stop new strikes in the Strait of Hormuz.
4: This week, Iran struck a commercial vessel in the Strait of Hormuz. The U.S. then carried out strikes in Iran on Friday, the first since the signing of the Memorandum of Understanding. Tehran launched a drone and missile attack targeting Bahrain and Kuwait.
3: Fox's Alex Hogan. Emergency crews are working to pull survivors out of the rubble after back-to-back earthquakes in Venezuela's capital. Fox's Nate Foy reports from Caracas.
5: But the worst of this is actually in La Guaira. People from Caracas are bringing Starlinks to La Guaira so survivors can communicate with rescue workers. U.S. rescue teams are here as well.
3: Over 1,400 people are reported dead. 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

0: To celebrate 250 years of America, the Colonial Center is hosting a patriotic art contest for grades K through 12. 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
3: Fox News, I'm Sue Guzman. The U.S. and Iran have reportedly agreed to their latest round of halting military strikes against each other. It's according to Axios. Both sides reportedly planning to resume finalizing peace talks on Tuesday. Emergency response teams from the U.S. are searching for survivors in Venezuela after the devastating earthquake.
4: Search and rescue professionals, these guys are total pros. We got over 300 of them from around the United States. They brought 200,000 pounds of very specialized gear and canine dogs.
3: John Barrett, top diplomat at the U.S. Embassy in Caracas. In a massive heat wave set to blast the eastern U.S. this week.
5: On Monday, much of the south and central U.S. will face temperatures above 90 degrees. Sweltering heat moves east on Tuesday, scorching the Midwest. Then by Wednesday, the massive heat dome will start to impact the northeast.
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3: Fox News, I'm Deborah Valentine. The U.S. and Iran will hold talks in Qatar on Tuesday. The two countries have agreed to stop recent attacks, which began after the IRGC fired at two ships in the Strait of Hormuz.
4: According to U.S. Central Command, a variety of different targets were hit, including military surveillance sites, air defense capabilities, communication systems, and mine layers.
3: Fox's Trey Yinks reporting from Tel Aviv. A massive heat wave will blanket portions of the U.S. heading into the 4th of July weekend. Fox's Ashley Strohmeyer has details.
5: On Monday, much of the south and central U.S. will face temperatures above 90 degrees. Sweltering heat moves east on Tuesday, scorching the Midwest.
3: On Wednesday, the heat wave moves into the northeast with temperatures forecast to hover above 100 degrees. Many areas are expected to set new temperature records. 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
3: Fox News, I'm Sue Guzman. The U.S. and Iran have reportedly agreed to halt attacks in the Strait of Hormuz as peace talks are planned Tuesday in Qatar. Louisiana Senator John Kennedy telling Fox's The Big Weekend Show.
4: It would be nice to have some help from other countries in the world that depend on the Strait of Hormuz for their oil.
3: It's a race against time to find survivors of the earthquakes in Venezuela as international rescue teams are assisting in the search.
5: American rescue teams are here from Florida, California, and Virginia. The U.S. Embassy tells Fox the Trump administration will be here for Venezuela as long as it takes.
3: Fox's Nate Foy, at least 1,450 people are dead. Thousands are still missing. And wildfires along the Utah-Colorado border turning deadly, killing three firefighters, injuring two in the Knowles and Gore fires. 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
3: Fox News, I'm Deborah Valentine. International rescue teams racing against the clock to attempt to rescue those trapped in the rubble in Venezuela following Wednesday's earthquakes. Fox's Ashley Strohmeyer.
4: The death toll has now surpassed more than 1,400 and is expected to keep rising. Nearly 70,000 others are reported missing and thousands of buildings are destroyed.
3: According to U.S. Southern Command, the State Department is leading the federal response to those quakes. Following oral arguments, the U.S. Supreme Court is expected to issue a decision on birthright citizenship today.
5: Justices have at least two more days remaining in the term as they finalize eight cases still outstanding. Among the high-profile opinions, a ruling on President Trump's executive order to eliminate birthright citizenship.
3: Fox's Jared Halpern. Three federal firefighters reported dead battling Mesa County wildfires at the Utah-Colorado border. 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
6: This is WRAL meteorologist Grant Skinner with the forecast for this morning. We start the day with mostly cloudy skies and temperatures at around 70. We'll be partly cloudy by this afternoon with temperatures seasonably hot at around 90 degrees. A brief shower or two can't be ruled out. We're then mostly clear overnight and through Tuesday morning. Temperatures drop to the upper 60s. We'll reach the low to mid-90s with plenty of sunshine Tuesday. Listen here every hour for WRAL forecasts. And when severe weather breaks out, we break in.

0: Want to know where the people are? 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
2: 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America's birthday is getting a big celebration in Mecklenburg County and the Lake Gaston region. The festivities begin July 1st in South Hill with a patriotic art contest at the Colonial marking America's 250th anniversary and South Hill's 125th birthday. 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The celebration continues July 17th and 18th with the VA 250 Mobile Museum at Lakefest, culminating in the Lakefest Fireworks Spectacular over Bugs Island Lake. For a full schedule, check the Visit Mecklenburg County VA Facebook page. 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
3: This is WRAL meteorologist Grant Skinner with the forecast for this morning. We start the day with mostly cloudy skies and temperatures at around 70. We'll be partly cloudy by this afternoon with temperatures seasonably hot at around 90 degrees. A brief shower or two can't be ruled out. We're then mostly clear overnight and through Tuesday morning. Temperatures drop to the upper 60s. We'll reach the low to mid 90s with plenty of sunshine Tuesday. Listen here every hour for WRAL forecasts. And when severe weather breaks out, we break in.

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3: News. I'm Sue Guzman. It is a race against time to find survivors of the earthquakes in Venezuela as international rescue teams are assisting in the search.
4: 33 people rescued over the weekend, but some 1,500 are confirmed dead after last week's double earthquake in Venezuela.
3: Fox's Jonathan Savage. Thousands remain missing. U.S. and Iran have reportedly agreed to halt attacks in the Strait of Hormuz. Peace talks are planned Tuesday in Qatar. Louisiana Republican Senator John Kennedy pushing back on claims that the Islamic Republic is more powerful than it was before the conflict with the U.S.
5: Iran right now is like a really old man who can't afford to catch a cold. We have degraded them deeply. That's why we went in. They've got three wheels down and their axle dragging.
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6: This is WRAL meteorologist Grant Skinner with the forecast for this morning. We start the day with mostly cloudy skies and temperatures at around 70. We'll be partly cloudy by this afternoon with temperatures seasonably hot at around 90 degrees. A brief shower or two can't be ruled out. We're then mostly clear overnight and through Tuesday morning. Temperatures drop to the upper 60s. We'll reach the low to mid-90s with plenty of sunshine Tuesday. Listen here every hour for WRAL forecasts, and when severe weather breaks out, we break in.
7: Thank you, Grant. We've got 73 degrees outside the studio here in South Hill, VA. Well, good morning to you, Rewinders. 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We are your home for South Hill's greatest hits, and I'm your host, Jimmy Martin, playing your favorite hits from the 70s, 80s, and 90s. Got some great ones coming up for you, as always. On this Monday morning, it's the 29th day of June. Today is National Camera Day, so take some pictures today, folks. It's also National Darts Day. It is National Waffle Iron Day, and it is National Almond Butter Crunch Day. That sounds good. Well, look, it's a day I'm going to play you some great tunes. Got some great ones coming up for you. I got Corey Hart and Madonna coming up. We're going to kick off this hour with Roxette and The Look on Rewind 101.9. 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

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You'll use the actor's entrance to enter the theater, and they will have Bluetooth and CD capabilities available to sing by. 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

0: maybe a speech or something like that. Anything that honors the U.S. of A. on their 250th anniversary. So, show dates are July 18th and 19th, 25th and 26th. 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

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It's 7:26 now. Got the birthday book coming for you in just a few minutes. Stick around, find out who's celebrating today. Right now, it's Billy Joel, and he is the Piano Man on Rewind 101.9.

0: 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America's birthday is getting a big celebration in Mecklenburg County and the Lake Gaston region. The festivities begin July 1st in South Hill with a patriotic art contest at the Colonial marking America's 250th anniversary and South Hill's 125th birthday. 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
1: This is WRAL meteorologist Grant Skinner with the forecast for this morning. We start the day with mostly cloudy skies and temperatures at around 70. We'll be partly cloudy by this afternoon with temperatures seasonably hot at around 90 degrees. A brief shower or two can't be ruled out. We're then mostly clear overnight and through Tuesday morning. Temperatures drop to the upper 60s. We'll reach the low to mid 90s with plenty of sunshine Tuesday. Listen here every hour for WRAL forecasts, and when severe weather breaks out, we break in.
2: Thank you, Grant. We've got 73 degrees outside the studio here in South Hill, VA, and folks, it is time for the birthday book. It's the birthday book on Rewind 101.9, brought to you by VCU Health Community Memorial Hospital, unconditionally committed to helping you live your best life. Well, you know, it's one of my favorite times of the day. We get to look around the area, find out who all's celebrating birthdays and anniversaries. So on this June 29th, over in Lawrenceville, no birthdays, but John and Lori Harris celebrate their anniversary today. In Shade City, Jonathan Bailey has a birthday. Claude and Jane Peterson celebrate their anniversary today. In the South Hill area, Michaela Krickenberger has a birthday today. At a Providence United Methodist Church, John Kaufman has a birthday. On my special calendar for today, Debbie Sykes celebrating a birthday today. Happy birthday, Miss Debbie. Herbert Newman also has a birthday today. Gloria Hazlett, happy birthday to Miss Gloria. Randy Allgood celebrates today, along with Debbie Smith, Peggy Cox Knipe, and Jesse Stevens. Happy birthday, Jesse. Now, if you celebrate your birthday today, you share your special day with lots of other notable and notorious people. For instance, born on this day back in 1858, the engineer that built the Panama Canal, George Washington Goethals, born on this day. Also, American surgeon and co-founder of the Mayo Clinic, William James Mayo, born in 1861. American composer Leroy Anderson, born on this day back in 1908. Rodeo performer and actor Louis Burton Lindley Jr., best known as Slim Pickens, born on this day back in 1919. Actor, director, and producer Robert Evans, born in 1930. Baseball player, power hitter for the Twins, Harmon Killebrew, born in 1936. Pop singer Eva Narcissus Boyd, best known as Little Eva, born in this day back in 1943. Comedian Richard Lewis, born in 1947. Keyboardist and singer with the Irish band, Northern Irish band, that is. Them also played with, or sang, or played with Van Morrison as well. And it was a founding member of Thin Lizzy, but he didn't stay with them very long. Eric Rickson, born in on this day back in 1947. Singer, songwriter, actor, and founding member of Men at Work, Colin Hay, born in 1953. Actress Sharon Lawrence, born in 1961. And race car driver Martin Truex Jr., born on this day back in 1980. I missed somebody somewhere there, didn't I? Yeah, singer and guitarist with Commander Cody and his Lost Planet Airmen, Bill Kirchen, born on this day back in 1948. Also drummer for Whitesnake and Deep Purple, Ian Pace, born in 1948 as well. So happy birthday, happy anniversary to everybody celebrating today. Hope you had the best one you ever had. This has been the Birthday Book, brought to you by VCU Health Community Memorial Hospital, Monday through Friday, right here on Rewind 101.9. And celebrating Bill Kirshen's birthday, here he is with Commander Cody and his Lost Planet Airmen and Hot Rod Lincoln.
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3: Fox News, I'm CJ Pop. But the ceasefire and the road to a peace deal is back on following strikes from Iran and the U.S. over the weekend.
4: U.S. officials say technical talks between the two countries will move forward as planned. The goal here for the Trump administration in the short term remains keeping the Strait of Hormuz open and safe. But this week, those more detailed discussions on Iran's nuclear program will proceed.
3: That's Fox's Trey Inks in Tel Aviv. Iran's deputy foreign minister says technical working group meetings are not scheduled for this week. That from Iranian media. Waiting in the U.S. Supreme Court, expected to issue rulings in several cases before the end of its current term.
5: Among the high-profile opinions, a ruling on President Trump's executive order to eliminate birthright citizenship.
3: Fox's Jared Halpern in Washington, nearing 1,500 dead from the twin powerful earthquakes in Venezuela. 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
6: This is WRAL meteorologist Grant Skinner with the forecast for this morning. We start the day with mostly cloudy skies and temperatures at around 70. We'll be partly cloudy by this afternoon with temperatures seasonably hot at around 90 degrees. A brief shower or two can't be ruled out. We're then mostly clear overnight and through Tuesday morning. Temperatures drop to the upper 60s. We'll reach the low to mid-90s with plenty of sunshine Tuesday. Listen here every hour for WRAL forecasts, and when severe weather breaks out, we break in.
7: Thank you, Grant. We've got 74 degrees outside the studio here in South Hill, VA. 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We are your home for South Hill's greatest hits, and I'm your host, Jimmy Martin, playing your favorite hits from the 70s, 80s, and 90s. Got a great lineup for you, as always. On this Monday morning, it is the 29th day of June. Well, today is National Camera Day, so take some pictures today, folks. It's also National Darts Day. Shoot some darts, yeah. It's National Waffle Iron Day. Yeah, delicious waffles. Mm-hmm. And National Almond Butter Crunch Day. Mmm, that sounds delish. Okay, great tunes coming up for you this morning from Prince and Steve Winwood, kicking off this hour with Tiffany. And I think we're alone now, Rewind 1019. 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

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Right now, Steve Winwood and Higher Love. 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

0: 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America's birthday is getting a big celebration in Mecklenburg County and the Lake Gaston region. The festivities begin July 1st in South Hill with a patriotic art contest at the Colonial marking America's 250th anniversary and South Hill's 125th birthday. 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
1: This is WRAL meteorologist Grant Skinner with the forecast for this morning. We start the day with mostly cloudy skies and temperatures at around 70. We'll be partly cloudy by this afternoon with temperatures seasonably hot at around 90 degrees. A brief shower or two can't be ruled out. We're then mostly clear overnight and through Tuesday morning. Temperatures drop to the upper 60s. We'll reach the low to mid-90s with plenty of sunshine Tuesday. Listen here every hour for WRAL forecasts, and when severe weather breaks out, we break in.
2: Thank you, Grant. 75 outside the studio here in South Hill, VA. Well, Mecklenburg County Public Schools students are officially out for summer, including the summer school students. So teachers and students get a little bit of a break until they got to go back. The teachers will return July the 27th for the new teacher and paraprofessional orientation, and then general staff work days and professional development days beginning on July 30th. And then school starts back for students on August 10th. So got a little bit of a break, so get ready for that. Unless you're a student athlete. Now, you guys are doing some practices and workouts and such like that. So if you're into football and want to play football this year, check with Coach White, and he will direct you to scheduling times for the weight room and conditioning and such like that, and tryouts as well. And soccer, middle school soccer, actually. Now, they've got conditioning going on now, actually. Additional conditioning August the 3rd through the 5th and tryouts on the 6th and 7th. Okay, and volleyball, I believe that's going on, conditioning going on right now as well. So keep that in mind. Now, if you're a junior or senior looking for a job, contact Ms. Jett in the Work-Based Learning Program. She will hook you up with a job. Give a call to the school at 447-1295 and go to her extension, which is, I've lost that. Sorry about that. Ask for Ms. Jett, and she will hook you up with a job. Got to match up with some of your classes, though, okay? So keep that in mind, okay? And Mecklenburg County Public Schools is hiring all kinds of adult positions as well. They've got all bus drivers and administrative assistants and teacher assistants and cafeteria workers, all kinds of different positions available in Mecklenburg County Public Schools. 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Let's get back to the music here on Rewind 101.9. 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

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Your home for South Hills' greatest hits. It's 8:41. We got Rewind in Time coming up for you in just a few minutes. Stick around and find out what all happened on this day back in the day. Right now, it's Cyndi Lauper and Girls. They Just Want to Have Fun on Rewind 101.9.

0: Cyndi Lauper. Girls just want to have fun. We knew that. It's on Rewind 101.9, your home for South Hills' greatest hits. Hey, in order to continue celebrating the 250 years of America, the Colonial Center is having a patriotic art contest. It's for kids grades kindergarten through 12th. The winning artists will receive certificates on the final performance night of the Stars and Stripes Review. Now, all mediums are welcome, so watercolor, pen and ink, charcoal, whatever, pastels, maybe even some kind of collage kind of thing, fabric art, something. It's up to you. Drop it off at the Colonial Center by July 1st. That is this Wednesday, okay? So go ahead and get that taken care of. And, yeah, and your pieces will be on display during the Stars and Stripes Review. Got questions? Call 262-4170. All right, folks, time to rewind in time, find out what all happened on this day back in the day. So we're going back to 1534. It was on this day that Jacques Cartier discovers Prince Edward Islands in Canada. Okay? In 1613, Shakespeare's Globe Theatre in London burns down during a performance of Henry VIII. What a shame. In 1767, the British passed the Townshend Revenue Act, levying taxes on America, helping to intensify opposition to British rule. In 1776, Virginia State Constitution is adopted and Patrick Henry is made the governor of Virginia. In 1888, the first known recording of classical music is made. Handel's Israel and Egypt is recorded on wax cylinder. In 1891, the U.S. National Forest Service is organized. In 1956, the U.S. Federal Interstate System Act is signed. And in 1963, the Beatles' first song, From Me to You, hits the U.K. charts. In 1968, Tiptoe Through the Tulips went with me by Tiny Tim peaks at number 17. In 1982, the Voting Rights Act of 1965 is extended. And in 1996, Superman's action comic number one from 1938 is auctioned off at Sotheby's, and it fetched $61,900. Wow. And that's what happened on this day back in the day on Rewind in Time.
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0: 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Right now it's the Bengals, and they're having a manic Monday.

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3: News. I'm Gianna Gelosi. The U.S. and Iran agreeing to pause strikes and meet later this week after escalating tensions threatened to put their peace deal at risk over the weekend.
4: Technical talks on fleshing out the proposed peace deal are reported by Reuters to be planned for Tuesday in Qatar, but the Iranian deputy foreign minister insists they have nothing in the diary this week. This after the United States and Iran agreed to end a recent renewal of violence. American strikes against Iranian targets near the Strait of Hormuz were met with attempted Iranian drone attacks on the U.S. military in Bahrain.
3: That's Fox's Jonathan Savage. The search for survivors continues in Venezuela after twin earthquakes killed more than 1,400 people last week.
5: Nearly 70,000 others are reported missing and thousands of buildings are destroyed. Venezuelans are criticizing the government's response as inadequate.
3: Fox's Ashley Strohmeyer. 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
6: This is WRAL meteorologist Grant Skinner with the forecast for this morning. We start the day with mostly cloudy skies and temperatures at around 70. We'll be partly cloudy by this afternoon with temperatures seasonably hot at around 90 degrees. A brief shower or two can't be ruled out. We're then mostly clear overnight and through Tuesday morning. Temperatures drop to the upper 60s. We'll reach the low to mid-90s with plenty of sunshine Tuesday. Listen here every hour for WRAL forecasts, and when severe weather breaks out, we break in.
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0: 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I'm your host, Jimmy Martin, and I'll be taking your calls at 447-7128 in just a minute or two. But before we get to your calls, let's go down to Henderson Fruit and Produce. Talk to Miss Crystal. She's got some great specials going on today, as always, right, Crystal?
1: 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We will be here today until 5 o'clock. If anyone has any questions, you can reach us at 252-492-1185, and we're located at 1215 Old Norlina Road in Henderson. These specials will be going all week for the 4th of July sale. All hours will remain the same besides Saturday. We will be here 8 to 11 versus 9 to 1.
0: Okie dokie, Crystal. Thank you so much. I hope you have a wonderful day, okay?
1: Thank you.
0: Thank you. Bye-bye. That's Crystal down at Henderson Fruit and Produce, where she's got a warehouse full of other items. Go down there and check them out today. All right, folks, time to start taking your calls at 447-7128. We're going to look over the reminders for the Tradio Show real quick before we get to your calls. So first of all, please, no advertising of firearms on the show. No mattresses or box springs either, please. Now, if you're a business or you offer some kind of service, well, that's a paid ad, whether it's child care in your home or handyman services. Maybe you do some kind of lawn care like tree trimming or grass mowing, plant planting, leaf raking, and such like that. Maybe you're a backyard mechanic or you custom make items, sit with the elderly, clean houses. 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With that said, here we go with our first caller. Good morning. You're on Tradio.
2: Good morning, Jimmy.
0: Hey,
2: how are you?
0: Fine, dear. How are you doing today?
2: Doing okay.
0: Good.
2: Doing okay.
0: Good. What can I do for you?
2: I like to put on Saturday yard sale, Kingswood Church, 903 Bracey, down from the Bracey Post Office. We're going to have a lot of things, so just come on down. It's from 8 to 12. And if anybody have any questions, they can call 247-1457. And thank you, Jimmy, and you have a good day.
0: And that's on Saturday the 4th, huh? Celebrating the 4th of July.
2: Yes.
0: All right, dear. Thanks so much for calling. Have a wonderful day, okay?
2: You too.
0: Thank
2: bye
0: you.
2: Bye.
0: Bye bye. All right, going to be a big yard sale over at Kingswood United Methodist Church. That's going to be Saturday, starting at about 8 o'clock. That's on Highway 903 down in Bracey. You can call 247-1457 if you have questions. Good morning. You're on Tradio.
3: Hey.
0: All right. How are you doing, buddy?
3: I want to put my Nissan back on.
0: Okay.
3: My 350Z.
0: Oh, okay.
3: If anybody's interested, the car is in excellent condition. It don't leak any fluids or anything. I mean, the car runs perfectly, and the whole everything is great on it. I just put new shocks and struts in it. I just need a bigger car.
0: No, I got you. I got you.
3: Problem.
0: I understand.
3: So if anybody's interested, they can call me at 434-233-1918.
0: What year model is it?
3: It's a 2003 Nissan 350Z.
0: Okay, yeah. I knew it was a 350. I didn't know what year model it was. But anyway, all right.
3: Yep.
0: Cool, man. Thank you, buddy.
3: All right.
0: Appreciate you calling,
3: thank
0: man.
3: You.
0: Sure thing. Bye-bye.
3: Bye-bye.
0: Got a 2003 Nissan 350Z for sale. Nice little sports car. Give him a call at 233-1918. He just needs a bigger ride. 233-1918 is his number to call. 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

0: 1918.
1: Okay.
0: You got it?
1: Thank you.
0: All right, my dear. Thank you so much. Have a wonderful day, okay?
1: Okay.
0: All right. Bye-bye. Ah, she wants to ride around a sporty little ride. Okay, Miss Betty, there you go. All right, 447-7128, that's my number, but Tradio on the radio. Well, look, coming up on Saturday, over in Clarksville, it's the Lake Life Live Summer Concert Series celebrating 4th of July with the Swinging Medallions, okay? It's going to be a fun time. Gates open at 6. The band starts up about 7 o'clock, so bring your shagging shoes and your photo ID, your beach chair or a towel or something to sit on, and some cash, too, because it's a cash-only event. It's only $5 to get in, and now do not bring outside food or beverages because they are not allowed, as they have some local vendors with some delicious food and some beverages available for purchase on site. And also no pets, please. So load up the car, the boat, or whatever, and head on over to Clarksville for the Lake Life Live Summer Concert Series. That is this Saturday. And I think they got a cruise in going on too. A different group is the New Birth Car Club. I think they got a cruise in on Saturday too, starting in the mid-afternoon. So bring your ride over there and let everybody check it out. So, all right, let's get back to the phone. Good morning on Tradio.
2: Yes, I'm not afraid of having any scrap metal they want to get rid of, such as refrigerator, stove, washing machines, old lawnmowers. 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
0: All right, buddy. Thanks for calling, man.
2: All right, thank you.
0: Good thing. 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Got some items to sell, call me. Got some items you found over the weekend and you're tripping over them in the shed or the garage or basement or whatever. Maybe you're cleaning out the cabinets in the kitchen and found that wok you hadn't used in 30 years or whatever. Give me a ring, 447-7128, and we can we'll rehome that stuff for you. Whether you want to sell it or give it away, doesn't matter to me. Give me a ring, 447-7128. Let's see who we got here. Good morning. You're on Tradio.
3: Good morning, Jimmy.
0: Hey, buddy. How you doing?
3: All right. How are you this morning?
0: I'm doing great, buddy. What's up, man?
3: I got a few items here.
0: Okay. What you got today, buddy?
3: You know, I still got that Lister heater, natural gas space heater, freestanding or either mounted on the wall, the 30,000 BTU blue flame.
0: Uh-huh.
3: And I also still have the exercise bike, full body exercise bike. I got that turkey roaster where you put the turkey in there and stand alone, and you don't have to put it in the oven. You put it in that, and that'll cook it itself, turkey or ham or whatever. Then I got a big deep fryer with three or four different bass-sized baskets to go with it. And what else did I see?
0: GMC pickup. Still got that?
3: Can't think.
0: Still got your GMC pickup?
3: Yeah, still got that too. I just hadn't put that back on.
0: Okay.
3: I'm undecided what I'm going to really do with it.
0: I got you.
3: Have it.
0: I got you.
3: I do have a 16-inch chain for Echo power saw.
0: Okay.
3: Brand new in the box. But anyway...
4: With a toaster oven and everything.
3: Oh, that's right. She said, I got an air fryer it's an air fryer and toaster oven combination type thing.
0: Okay.
3: Anybody interested in any of these items? 434-430-4900.
0: No.
3: Thank you, Jimmy.
0: All right. Thank you,
3: have
0: buddy.
3: Have a good day.
0: All right. You too, man. Thanks for calling. Mm-hmm. Bye-bye.
3: You're welcome. All right, bye-bye.
0: I got that Mr. Heater gas, natural gas powered 30,000 BTU space heater. 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It can be freestanding, either one. 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Roast your turkey in it, or maybe a ham or something like that. Got a deep fryer. 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It's new. And he's got an air fryer toaster oven combo. Also, but he's got that GMC pickup, needs a transmission too. I think that's about a 80, no, 95 or so like that. Anyway, give him a call, 430-4900, 430.

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5: Good morning, sir.
0: Hey, buddy, how you doing, my friend?
5: Man, doing fine.
0: Good. What can I do for you today?
5: I want to put that house back on that, a two-bedroom, one bath for rent.
0: Uh-huh.
5: In the Forksville area.
0: Uh-huh.
5: 252-814-8451.
0: All righty, buddy. Thank you so much for calling in this morning. And you have yourself a great day, okay?
5: You too. Thank you, sir.
0: Thank you, buddy.
5: Bye-bye.
0: All right. I've got a two-bedroom, one-bath house for rent over in the Forksville community. Give him a call at 252-814-8451. Good morning. You're on Tradio.
6: Good morning, Jim. How are you this morning?
0: Fine, my friend. How are you doing, buddy?
6: I'm doing pretty good, Jim.
0: Good. What you got going on today?
6: I got a swimming pool still in the bottom. It's a 10 by 30.
0: 10 by 30. Oh, that's good size, man.
6: Yes, it is.
0: Okay.
6: I couldn't tell you the other day because I had to go back and look at it.
0: All right.
6: I got a gas grill with the tank of gas.
0: Okay.
6: I only used that grill one time.
0: Okay.
6: I also have a kerosene heater. Because I can't breathe that stuff, you know, in my lungs because I had that kidney transplant.
0: I got you. Is it a square one or round one?
6: The round one. The
0: All right.
6: One. And I got some more little items and stuff.
0: Okay.
6: But if you want to see the pool, Jimmy, I'll send them a picture of the pool.
0: Okay.
6: And my number is 434-532-9293. And I also, Jimmy, still got them women's sneakers, shoes, and stuff like that, you know. But
0: okay.
6: They can call me at 434-582-9293. And I also want to put on that my sister's having that garage sale. Some more of this stuff in there. Got to go, she said.
0: Okay.
6: But I told her, I can't, I mean, I got to start it, so.
0: All right. I got you.
6: I'm back at home now. So.
0: What day is she having it this week?
6: She's having it the same day, Thursday, Friday, Saturday.
0: Okay.
6: So all that stuff is gone.
0: Okay, I got you.
6: It's she got some nice stuff still down there.
0: All right.
6: You know, I go down there back and forth on the stuff.
0: I got you.
6: Making sure she all right.
0: I got you. That's
6: all right, Jimmy. You have a blessed one.
0: 2761 Black Ridge Road.
6: 2716.
0: 16. All right.
6: That's it.
0: I had the numbers right. Just hadn't had them in the right place.
6: Yeah, turn around. I know, Jimmy. You got too much going on, man. I know you can't think of all that stuff.
0: 755 is our first part of our number, I think, right?
6: That's it. 755-5376.
0: I put you on the spot and got you confused, didn't I? Sorry about that, man. Okay. All right, bud. All right, thanks so much.
6: You take care.
0: You too, buddy. Bye-bye. Got an above ground 20 swimming pool. Is 10 by 30. It's in the box. He has got a gas grill, got a tank, to propane tank to go with it too. Got a round kerosene heater. And he's got some women's shoes and clothes, and might even have some men's shoes and clothes too. Give him a call, 532-9293. And his sister's having a big garage sale continuing that at 2716 Black Ridge Road. That's going to be Thursday, Friday, and Saturday. You can call her at 755-5376. That's 755-5376. Okay. 447-7128. That's my number for Tradio on the radio. Got some items to sell today. Call me up. Let's put you on, and we'll talk about your items that you've got for sale, trade, or giveaway today. Hey, look, Colonial Center has got some cool stuff coming up in the very near future. For one, tonight, or this afternoon, yeah, this evening, they're holding auditions for the Stars and Stripes Review. It's going to be a patriotic review celebrating 250 years of the U.S. of A. So they're looking for you to perform a solo or sing with a group, or you can do a dance a solo or again with a group. You can recite a poem or a speech or do a skit or instrumental or something that honors the U.S. of A. Okay, now they will begin at 6 o'clock tonight. You'll need to use the actor's entrance on the side of the building to enter the green room and then around to the stage, and they will have Bluetooth and CD capabilities available, and they ask for no a cappella auditions unless that's how you intend to perform. Now, if you're unable to make it to auditions, you can, and you still want to participate, contact Catherine at the Colonial Center. 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Now, performances are July 18th and 19th, 25th and 26th. So, and you can get your tickets now if you don't want to perform, you just want to come see it. It's going to be a great show. I can tell you that already. 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Okay. All right. Let's see who this is. Good morning. You're on Tradio.
7: Good morning. I have two Chihuahua puppies.
0: Okay.
7: One's female, one's male. They're 8 weeks old. If anybody interested, give me a call at 434-532-2662.
0: 2662. All right, dear. Thank you so much for calling this morning. You have a wonderful day. Mm-hmm. Bye-bye.
7: You too. Bye-bye.
0: Got a couple of Chihuahua puppies she needs to rehome. One's a male, one's a female. They're about 8 weeks old. Give her a call, 532-2662, 532-2662. Good morning on radio.
8: Good morning.
0: Hey there, how you doing?
8: Fine, how about you?
0: Great, how can I help, dear?
8: Good. I'm looking for a truck tire. A truck tire.
0: Okay.
8: Size P235/75R15.
0: Okay.
8: Anyone have one, give me a call at 434-480-2149.
0: 2149. All right, dear. Thanks so much for calling this morning. Yes. You have a wonderful day, okay?
8: Yeah, you too. Thank you.
0: Thank you. Mm-hmm. Bye-bye. Needs a tire for a truck. Can you help her out? Gee, this is a good one, not a crappy one. 235-7515. 235-7515 is what she needs. Call her at 480-2149. That's 480-2149. Good morning. You're on Tradio.
9: Yes, sir. I've still got those four 250-gallon oil barrels. They're in excellent shape. Okay. I'll take $100 a piece for them. My number is 917-5458. I also have a couple of stands to go with them if they want to use them for that. So.
0: Okay. All right. Anything else today, bud?
9: That's it. Thank you so
0: Thanks
9: much.
0: Thanks so much, too. Have a wonderful day, okay?
9: You too.
0: Thank Bye-bye. You. Bye-bye. I got a couple of 250-gallon oil barrels. Got some stands that can go with them, too, if you need them. 917-5458. 917-5458 is his number to call. Hang on a sec. All right, that's better. You didn't want to see or hear that, right? All right, 447-7128. That's my number. Porch Radio on the radio. Got some items to sell today. Ring me up and let me put you on, and we'll talk about your items you've got for sale, trade, or giveaway today. Something else the Colonial Center is doing in honor of 250 years of U.S. of A. is they're doing a patriotic art contest for kids grades kindergarten through the 12th. And the winning artist will receive certificates on the final performance night of that Stars and Stripes review I was just talking about. And these, all of the entries will be on display in the lobby during that Stars and Stripes review. So kids or parents, get your kids busy creating some kind of beautiful patriotic artwork. Okay. And they need to be turned in by July 1st. Okay. So, I mean, it can be any medium, you know, you do pen and ink, or you do some pastels or watercolor or oils or acrylics, or maybe you do some kind of, I don't know, sculpting or paper mache, or I don't know, something that's patriotic. That's all that's required. So drop it off. You've got questions, you can call and talk to Catherine, 262-4170, but be sure you get it in by July 1st. You know, the lobby is open, or the, you know, box office is open from 8:30 until 4 Monday through Friday. Okay, they may even take off a little bit on Friday coming up this week because of the 4th of July. But anyway, but you got to have it in by Wednesday the 1st. Okay, so get that in ASAP. Okay, get it finished up. All right, let's see who we got here. Good morning, you're on Tradio.
10: Hey, good morning, man.
0: Hey, my friend, how are you, bud?
10: Oh, just wonderful, man, just wonderful.
0: Good, good. What you got today? You've been working
10: today
0: in the shop?
10: Today I'm going to put this commercial stand mixer on. It's a Hobart C100T. It's a 10-quart mixer. It weighs about 90 pounds. It ain't one you just want to sit on your counter.
0: Oh, right. Yeah.
10: It's a little heavy. I'm looking to get about $600 for it.
0: Okay.
10: That's about half what they're going for online.
0: I got you.
10: And I've also got a bunch of N95 face masks. There are 20 of them in a box. I'll take $5 a box. Okay. Or 3 for $10, or I got a case of them, which is 6 boxes for $15.
0: Okay.
10: And I've got a bunch of industrial hoses. I've got Eaton Synflex, Eclipse pneumatic brake line for trucks. I've got some push lock by Parker, and I've got some Blue Thunder hose by Parker. And I'll sell it by the foot or by the roll if somebody's interested in it. 434-321-3053 or
0: 480-7119. All right, buddy. Thank you for calling, man. You have yourself a great day, okay?
10: You too, buddy. We'll see you.
0: Thank you, man. Bye-bye. All right, I got a Hobart 10-quart commercial-grade stand mixer. It's the C100T model. Weighs about 90 pounds. It's not something for your regular kitchen unless you want to, you know, build something to set it on. It's a big thing. All right. Also, he's got some N95 face masks if you need those. And he's got a bunch of industrial hoses, various types, Parker. I can't read my writing now. I was writing too fast. Anyway, several different kinds for, you know, brake lines and chemicals and other things. Give him a call. Talk to him about that if you could use some of that hose. 321-305. I wrote down 7, but that ain't right. 480-7119. No, that's right. 480-7119. 3053, I think it is. 321-3053. I'm getting ready to mess up here. All right. 447-7128. That's my number for Tradio on the Radio. You got some items to put on the show today. Give me a ring and let me put you on. And we will talk about your items that you have for sale, trade, or giveaway. I was looking. I thought, yeah, 3053. That is correct. 3053. I just couldn't read. I didn't make that very. It looked like a 7, believe it or not. But anyway. All right, let's see who we got here. Good morning, you're on Tradio. Hey there. Hey, you're on Tradio.
11: Hello, can you hear me?
0: Yeah, I can hear you. I can hear you. What's happening, buddy?
11: I don't know, man. I got a nice little 30 horsepower diesel tractor. 300 and some hours on it. Runs great.
0: Okay.
11: I'm going to sell it. I also have a bush hog Ford, or I'll sell them separate. They can reach out to me at 434-917-2777.
0: All right. That is, how big is your bush hog? Is it 5 foot or 6 foot?
11: 5 foot bush.
0: 5 foot?
11: A 5 foot woods. I mean, it's made by woods. Uh-huh. It's only been used about 4 times.
0: Oh, wow, man. Okay.
11: And the tractor is a New Holland. That is a diesel with 300 and some hours on it.
0: Okay. All right. Cool, man.
11: Okay.
0: All right. Thank you, buddy. Right, appreciate you calling, man. Have a good one here.
11: Bye-bye.
0: All right, got a New Holland 30 horsepower diesel tractor for sale and a 5 foot woods bush hog. He'll sell them together or separate. Call him up, 917-2777. That's 917-2777. Good morning on Tradio.
12: Today.
0: You ain't lying, buddy. What you up to today, bud? Chasing some chickens?
12: Anyway, today I got a bunch of baby turkeys. I bet it's probably 30 out there from 1 week old on up to 3 weeks old.
0: Okay.
12: Today I take $10 a piece for them.
0: Okay. And they're the Royal Palms, right?
12: They're the Royal Palms, right.
0: Okay.
12: And I have some, also have some of the little Golden Seabright Bantam chicks for sale.
0: Okay.
12: And I got 5 baby peacocks. One of them is like 3 weeks old. The others are 2 weeks old.
0: Okay.
12: If anybody's interested, tell them give me a call. 757-1683.
0: I bet you're looking for some large breed roosters too, aren't you?
12: Always looking for them.
0: Okay.
12: Yes, sir.
0: All right, buddy. Thanks for calling, man. Have a good day here.
12: Do the same. Thanks.
0: Bye-bye. All right. I got some Royal Palm baby turkeys. Got a whole bunch of them, various ages. Give them a call about those. Got some Golden Seabright Bantam chicks, too. And he's got some baby peacocks, too. Hey. And he's got, always looking for those large breed roosters. You got any of those you want to sell or whatever, give him a call at 757-1683, 757-1683. 8-3, time for me to take a little quick break and go down to Tatum Paint and Body Shop and see Miss Jenny, see if she can hook me up with some body work and collision repair and painting and all that, or maybe David will help you out with a new-to-you ride, okay? 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
0: Hey, goodbye. See my buddy Bruce. That program ends tomorrow, too, by the way. So you want to take advantage of it? You need to be talking to Bruce right now. 447-3200. Call him up. Talk to him about that 1-0 buy-down program. That'll save you a bunch of money on interest over the you know, term of your mortgage. I mean, big time. So anyway, call him up. Okay, 447-7128 is my number to call. Give me a ring and I'll put you on the air. We'll talk about your items you've got for sale, trade, or giveaway, or maybe what you're looking for today. 447-7128 is my Tradio number, okay? All right. Hey, coming up Thursday. Sorry about that. Thursday, it's Sparks in the Park over at Parker Park. It's put on by the town of South Hill and some of their great sponsors, too. It is a free family-friendly event with food and music and fireworks and more. Now, they'll have some food trucks there. They'll have music from DJ Shep Moss, plus live music from Bounce Party Band. Man, that's going to be fun, okay? And, of course, fireworks at dark. Ooh, beautiful fireworks to celebrate the 4th of July, celebrate 250 years of the U.S. of A. and 125 years of the town of South Hill. How about that? So double celebration over at Parker Park. That is this Thursday night. The second starts at 5 o'clock and goes till after the fireworks. That's going to be around 10-ish or so. Okay, so come on out, have a good time at Sparks in the Park over at Parker Park. That is this Thursday night. Okay, alrighty, folks, 447-7128 is my number to call for Tradio on the radio. If you got some items to put on the show today, give me a call and I will put you on the air and we'll talk about your items you've got for sale, trade, or giveaway today. All right. 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Richmond to Raleigh, Virginia Beach to Danville. Maybe you broke down on the side of the road or your car wouldn't start this morning. We'll call them up at 447-7423. 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Or if you need a tow or you need to make an appointment for some kind of service or maintenance, call them, 447-7423. Did I tell you they do state inspections too? You got a 6 of 26 on that windshield? Well, it's going to expire tomorrow at midnight. You better get in there today and get that changed over. I do not want you to get a ticket for an expired inspection sticker. So stop in and see them at Brown's Towing and Auto Repair. Be prepared to wait today because they're going to be busy today. All right, let's go back to the phone. Good morning on Tradio.
17: Good morning.
0: Good morning.
17: I called Tradio Saturday morning. Had a nice electric hospital bed with the air mattress and extra sheets, and about 3 minutes later, someone called and got it.
0: Okay, that's great. That's awesome. See, yes. Tradio works good sometimes, doesn't it?
17: It does.
0: Yeah.
17: It was a nice, expensive bed.
0: Uh-huh. Well, that's
17: so
0: great. Well, congratulations, my dear. I'm so glad you sold it. Thank you.
17: Okay.
0: Thank you.
17: Right.
0: Bye-bye.
17: Bye.
0: Really good experience with Tradio callers, man. She got rid of that bed 10 minutes after she called in Tradio's. How about that? Isn't that great? That's wonderful. Thank you. Thank you for letting me know that. All righty, folks, 447-7128. That's my number for Tradio on the radio. Got some items to sell. Call me up, and we will put you on the air and talk about your items that you've got for sale, trade, or giveaway today. Hey, look, the historically black schools of Mecklenburg County need your help. They are a nonprofit organization that has, for years, been making efforts to build a community center to preserve the history of the four historically black high schools that were here in Mecklenburg County, the Tyne Institute, the Mecklenburg County Training School, West End High School, and East End High School. Now, they purchased a piece of land in the South Hill area, and they want to build a facility worthy to honor those schools. Okay, so if you would like to be a part of this history and make some kind of donation, please contact Mr. John Royster. He's the president of this group. 372-5682. That's 372-5682. Or you can go to their website. That is hbsmeckco.org. That's HBS, like historically black schools. MECK, like short for Mecklenburg. CO County. Okay, .org, HBSMECKCO.ORG. Okay, you can make a donation right there online. Okay, all right, help them out, please. All right, let's see who we got here. Good morning, you're on Tradio.
18: Well, good morning, Jimmy.
0: Hey there, my friend. How are you, buddy?
18: I'm doing fairly well. Sitting back here listening to you, watching it rain.
0: Watch it. Oh, you got rain?
18: Yeah, we've had rain here pretty much this morning.
0: Really? All right, well,
18: yeah.
0: It feels muggy out. It felt muggy. I didn't see any rain out earlier, but anyway, down here, of course, you're you know, way up yonder, kind of.
18: Well, it's not that far.
0: No,
18: but
0: I know.
18: Usually, you know, when South Hill gets rain, we don't get
0: you
18: it.
0: Don't
18: it
0: get,
18: kind of
0: right.
18: Passes around us, goes up to Blackstone for some reason.
0: I got
18: then we
0: you.
18: Get some and everybody else don't.
0: That's right. I understand. All right, buddy. Well, tell me what you got today, my friend.
18: Well, I got a 93 F10 Blazer. I'm still parting that out.
0: Okay.
18: Got a lot of good parts left on it.
0: Okay.
18: I've got a 68 GMC. It's a half-ton pickup truck, long bed. It's for parts only.
0: Okay.
18: I have a 9-inch Ford differential and housing. And a 454 Chevy long block that's been rebuilt. 0 miles on it.
0: Okay.
18: And let's see. And I have center caps. They're for rally wheels for a pickup truck, square body. Have a early model and late model center caps.
0: Okay.
18: Also a set for S10.
0: Okay.
18: And my phone number would be 434-676-9352 or 262-5024.
0: All righty, my friend. Thank you so much for calling this morning. You have yourself a wonderful day, okay?
18: You too, buddy.
0: Thank you, bud.
18: Bye.
0: Bye-bye. I got a Chevy S10 Blazer. It's a 93 model. He's selling parts off of. He's got a 68 GMC half-ton pickup. It's a parts vehicle. He's got a 9-inch Ford differential and a bell housing to go with it, too. On the housing, not bell housing. Sorry about that. And got a 454 long block rebuilt Chevy engine. It's complete, 0 miles on it. And he has got some center caps for your rally wheels for your Chevy pickup or S10. Give him a call. Talk to him, 676-9352 or 262-5024. That's 676-9352 or 262-5024. But your rain must be pretty light because I'm not seeing it show up on the radar. I see some over toward Lawrenceville, but none up toward that Dundas area. I'm sorry about that. But anyway, I mean, radar is funny. You know, it depends on it just, you just never know. All right, let's see who we got here. Good morning on Tradio.
19: Good morning. How are you?
0: Fine, dear. How you doing today?
19: I'm doing great, doing great.
0: Good.
19: Now, look, I've gotten from 6 kittens all the way down to 2.
0: Oh, okay.
19: They're 7 weeks old. They have been dewormed. My kids made them a little birth certificate.
0: Okay.
20: And we gave them a deworming record so they can forward that on to their veterinarian.
0: Okay.
20: There's no card, no charge for the kittens, but they are too little. Like, you can't throw them out in a barn and say, see you later. They're too little for that.
0: Gotcha.
20: But, you know, you can put them on the back porch that's screened in and keep them safe until they get big enough.
0: Okay.
20: But they love to be anything you are.
0: Okay.
20: Walk around the yard or whatever else, because I do keep them on the back porch a lot, but they promise they will come in if they you leave that door open too long.
0: Yeah, come on.
20: And then
0: in.
20: I've got
0: all
20: some Yorkie puppies ready to go home in about a week and a half.
0: Okay.
20: So, anybody interested in one of those?
0: Okay.
20: Now, they're not free. So
0: okay, right. I got
20: you. They are not free. I have so many people say, you said they were free. No, not the kittens are free.
0: Right. I got you.
20: Okay, 434-210-0877.
0: Okay. Did you get rid of your Frenchie Yorkies?
20: You know what? I've got one lady that her husband said no, but she's still working on them. But the cutest one of the both of them, a little boy.
0: Okay.
20: I think they call him Forkies, is what the internet says, Forkies. And I swear, the dad weighs about 11 pounds, and he's a Frenchie. He's a really small Frenchie. And she weighs about 7 pounds. And she is a Yorkie, and they're both purebred.
0: Okay.
20: But they are definitely a crossbreed.
0: Gotcha.
20: And I took him to the laundromat with me yesterday. He's not fussy. He don't get car sick. And he's ready to go now.
0: Okay. All right, dear. Well, thanks for calling. Have a good day.
20: Yep. You too.
0: Bye-bye.
20: Thank you.
0: I got a couple of free kittens. They're 7 weeks old, about ready to go. And she's got some Yorkie puppies that will be, the kittens are free, but the dogs are not, okay? Yorkie puppies ready in a week and a half or so. And she's got some Forkies, too, or a Forkie, maybe. It's a Frenchie-Yorkie combo. Give her a call at 210-0877. That's 210-0877. Good morning on Tradio.
21: Good morning.
0: Hey there. How are you?
21: Yeah. All right, yourself.
0: Good. How can I help today?
21: Good. I'm calling for someone that's looking for a 3-bedroom house for rent, preferably in the town limits of South Hill or La Crosse. Telephone number would be 434-447-2723.
0: All right, let's see what we can find. Good luck on that.
21: Thank you so much. Right. Have a great day.
0: Thank you. Mm-hmm. Bye-bye.
21: Bye-bye.
0: Needs a 3-bedroom house in the town limits, preferably of South Hill or La Crosse. 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
0: 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Flowers for all occasions at the Bluebird Florist and Gift Shop, okay? All right, 447-7128, that's my number for Tradio on the radio. We got a few minutes left to take your calls at 447-7128. If you want to, you've got something to that you want to sell, you can just give me a call at 447-7128. Got something you're looking for, 447-7128 is my number, okay? All right, let's see here. Party at the Pavilion, man, in Chase City. That's coming up on July 11th with a band, Shades of Gray. It's just $5 to get in. Gates open at 6. Music starts up at 7. Live music, dancing, cold beverages to purchase, food truck. It's going to be fun at the Party at the Pavilion. That is coming up on July the 11th. With Shades of Gray. Oh my goodness, Dance the Night Away over in Chase City at the Party at the Pavilion. That is at 36 North Main Street, downtown Chase City. They always have such a good time over there. So come on out and have fun at the Party at the Pavilion on July 11th. Be sure you mark your calendar for that, okay? Alrighty, folks, 447-7128. That's my number for Tradio on the radio. Have you got something you want to sell today? Got something you want to give away? Ring me up and let's put you on the air, and we will talk about what you've got for sale, trade, or giveaway today. You know, the 911 LKG 911 Community Task Force does a lot of work to help save lives. It's a volunteer organization. 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Okay, let's see who we got here. Good morning, you're on Tradio.
1: I didn't mean to call back again. That's but I forgot something.
0: Uh-oh, what you got?
1: We've got 3 little kittens to give away. I know that's going to be a hard thing to do.
0: Uh-huh.
1: But they are 10 weeks old. They're okay. Beautiful. It's one solid light gray one. And then 2 little tiger stripe gray ones. Well, one of them is a tiger stripe gray, and the other one is multicolored, like calico and gray, and all real fluffy. That one.
0: Okay.
1: Is. But if anybody's interested, they're beautiful, and they can have them.
0: Okay.
1: Give me a call, 757-1683.
0: All right, buddy. Thanks for calling, man. Have yourself a great day, man.
1: You do the same.
0: We'll see you. Bye-bye. Got some free kittens about 10 weeks old. Got one that's a light gray solid, one that is tiger stripe gray, and one that's kind of gray sort of calico sort of. Give them a call, 757-1683. Some more free kittens, okay? All right, 447-7128. That's my number for Tradio on the radio. Well, you know, last week was the kids' art camp over at the Colonial Center. This coming up in, 27th through the 31st, they've got a summer drama camp for kids. Now, this is for kids ages 8 to 17. You'll have theater and games, performance on August 1st to show off, you know, what all you've learned in summer camp. And it is from 1 to 3 each day that week. You do have to call and reserve your spot, 262-4170, to find out more about the summer drama camp coming up near the end of July for kids. Good morning on Tradio.
2: Good morning, Jimmy Mark.
0: Hey, buddy, what's happening?
2: Look, I can top your last call. I got 4 kids to give away.
0: Four kittens. Oh, my goodness.
3: Yes, let's have a kitten Monday.
0: All right. How old are yours?
3: 9, 10 weeks.
0: Okay.
3: Yeah, we got a variety of colors, so I just call them Skittles, I guess. I don't know.
0: Okay. All right. What's that number?
3: 434-298-8202.
0: Uh-oh. I missed some of that. You're breaking up a little bit. 298 what?
3: 8202.
0: 8202. 298-8202.
3: Yes, and I sold that car the other day, so thank you very much for helping me with that.
0: Oh, no problem, man. Great. Glad to help you. 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
3: Okay.
0: All right, bud. Thanks, man. Have a good one.
3: All right, take care.
0: You too. Bye-bye. He's got some free kittens, too. They're about 10 weeks old, a variety of colors. Give him a call at 298-8202, 298-8202. 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
4: Hi, good morning.
0: Hey there, buddy. How you doing?
4: I'm hanging in there, sir. Thank you.
0: That's good. What can I do for you?
4: I'm looking for a small pickup truck.
0: Okay.
4: If it's four-wheel drive, that'd be good. A two-door, four-wheel drive, maybe a small extended cab. I'm definitely looking for one. Hard to find anything around.
0: And, right.
4: I'm looking for a camper to pull behind.
0: Okay. All right.
4: And my number is... let me look it up here. It's 434-233-7824.
0: 7824. Okay, buddy. Well, thank you for calling, man. Have a good day now.
4: Yes, sir. Thank you.
0: Thank you. Bye-bye. Needs a small pickup, preferably a four-wheel drive. A two-wheel drive might work out for him if, you know, price is right and all that. And it, you know, runs good. And he's also looking for a camper to pull behind that pickup. Can you help him out? 233-7824. That's 233-7824. Well, folks, that's all the time I've got for Tradio today. I appreciate all your calls. Appreciate you listening, too. Wouldn't be much of a show if we didn't have callers and listeners, right? Well, thank you so much. I appreciate it. And I'll be back with you tomorrow morning at 7 with the Most Music Morning Show and 9:05 for Tradio. Till then, Jimmy Martin saying y'all have a wonderful day. Okay? Bye-bye.

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4: Fox News, I'm CJ Papacuse, UnitedHealthcare CEO assassin Luigi Mangione back in federal court today in New York City.
5: His defense team pushed back on a report claiming a potential plea deal for his trial fell apart. His lawyer writing, quote, "This information attributed to anonymous sources is part of a troubling deliberate pattern by prosecutors and law enforcement to prejudice Luigi, manipulate public opinion, and violate his constitutional right to a fair trial."
4: Fox's Carly Shimkus, President Trump says Iran has requested a meeting Tuesday in Qatar.
6: The president obviously wants to see the peace process play out, and the Iranians would be best to sign a good deal with the United States of America because the president has proven he's unafraid to use the might of our military.
4: That is White House Press Secretary Karoline Leavitt minutes ago on Fox and Friends. 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

0: 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America's birthday is getting a big celebration in Mecklenburg County and the Lake Gaston region. The festivities begin July 1st in South Hill with a patriotic art contest at the Colonial marking America's 250th anniversary and South Hill's 125th birthday. 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
8: This is WRAL meteorologist Amy Wilmoth with the forecast for this afternoon. We'll have a mix of sun and clouds today. It's likely the coolest day this week with highs near 90 degrees. We'll have partly cloudy skies tonight. Temperatures will fall into the upper 60s. And then mostly sunny skies on Tuesday with highs in the low 90s. It's likely we're back in the triple digits by Thursday. Listen here every hour for WRAL forecasts. And when severe weather breaks out, we break in.
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3: This is a Fox News alert. I'm Chris Foster. There are Supreme Court rulings in 1-5-4 saying states can count mail-in ballots arriving after Election Day.
4: Mississippi has a state law which allows ballots to be counted, mail-in ballots, after Election Day. If they come in, they're postmarked and meet the state requirements, but it is a 5-4 loss for Republicans.
3: Fox Chief Legal Correspondent Shannon Bream. The Supreme Court rules that President Trump can fire the heads of independent federal agencies, overturning a 1935 law, except for the Federal Reserve. He cannot remove Fed board member Lisa Cook. And the Supreme Court lets stand a $5 million federal jury verdict that President Trump sexually abused writer E. Jean Carroll in the mid-90s, then defamed her in a 2022 social media post. After back-and-forth attacks over the weekend, President Trump says Iran has requested a meeting that will be held tomorrow in Doha, Qatar. But one of Iran's top negotiators with the U.S. denies any new meetings are scheduled. 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
9: This is WREL meteorologist Amy Wilmoth with the forecast for this afternoon. We'll have a mix of sun and clouds today. It's likely the coolest day this week with highs near 90 degrees. We'll have partly cloudy skies tonight. Temperatures will fall into the upper 60s. And then mostly sunny skies on Tuesday with highs in the low 90s. It's likely we're back in the triple digits by Thursday. Listen here every hour for WREL forecasts. And when severe weather breaks out, we break in.
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3: This is a Fox News alert. I'm Chris Foster. There are Supreme Court rulings in 1-5-4 saying states can count mail-in ballots arriving after Election Day.
4: Mississippi has a state law which allows ballots to be counted, mail-in ballots, after Election Day. If they come in, they're postmarked and meet the state requirements, but it is a 5-4 loss for Republicans.
3: Fox Chief Legal Correspondent Shannon Bream. The Supreme Court rules that President Trump can fire the heads of independent federal agencies, overturning a 1935 law, except for the Federal Reserve. He cannot remove Fed board member Lisa Cook. And the Supreme Court lets stand a $5 million federal jury verdict that President Trump sexually abused writer E. Jean Carroll in the mid-90s, then defamed her in a 2022 social media post. After back-and-forth attacks over the weekend, President Trump says Iran has requested a meeting that will be held tomorrow in Doha, Qatar. But one of Iran's top negotiators with the U.S. denies any new meetings are scheduled. 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

0: 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America's birthday is getting a big celebration in Mecklenburg County and the Lake Gaston region. The festivities begin July 1st in South Hill with a patriotic art contest at the Colonial marking America's 250th anniversary and South Hill's 125th birthday. 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
11: This is WRAL meteorologist Amy Wilmoth with the forecast for this afternoon. We'll have a mix of sun and clouds today. It's likely the coolest day this week with highs near 90 degrees. We'll have partly cloudy skies tonight. Temperatures will fall into the upper 60s. And then mostly sunny skies on Tuesday with highs in the low 90s. It's likely we're back in the triple digits by Thursday. Listen here every hour for WRAL forecasts. And when severe weather breaks out, we break in.
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3: Fox News, I'm Therese Crowley. Supreme Court end-of-term decisions. One allows Mississippi to keep counting late mail-in voting ballots up to 5 days after the election. Ex-lawyer Alec Murdaugh returns to South Carolina court in Prison Orange on his murder retrial. Fox's Steve Harrigan.
4: It's the first time we're seeing him in court since they threw out his conviction on two murder charges. The defense really wants two things today. They want a change of venue out of a small community where everyone knows all the details of this case. They also want an analysis of DNA material that was found underneath the fingernail of the murdered wife.
3: Maggie and son Paul murdered 5 years ago. President Trump posting Iran has requested a meeting to take place tomorrow in Doha after U.S. threats of devastation for breaking the ceasefire. AAA finds gas at $3.86 a gallon. 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
11: This is WREL meteorologist Amy Wilmoth with the forecast for this afternoon. We'll have a mix of sun and clouds today. It's likely the coolest day this week with highs near 90 degrees. We'll have partly cloudy skies tonight. Temperatures will fall into the upper 60s. And then mostly sunny skies on Tuesday with highs in the low 90s. It's likely we're back in the triple digits by Thursday. Listen here every hour for WREL forecasts. And when severe weather breaks out, we break in.
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3: News. I'm Gianna Gelosi. Supreme Court end of term decisions came out today, but we're still waiting for the big one on birthright citizenship. The High Court, though, did rule Mississippi can count late mail-in ballots.
4: Mississippi has a state law which allows ballots to be counted, mail-in ballots, after Election Day. If they come in, they're postmarked and meet the state requirements. So if you're a state out there that counts ballots after Election Day based on your state law will stand.
3: Fox's Shannon Bream. The court will weigh Republicans' push to revive Arizona voting laws, but it won't hear the president's challenge to a 2023 verdict that he sexually abused and defamed writer E. Jean Carroll.
5: He was ordered to pay $5 million in damages. Trump attorneys argued on appeal the judge should not have allowed inflammatory evidence, including testimony from other women accusing the president of sexual misconduct, which he also denies.
3: Fox's Chris Foster. Final decisions tomorrow. 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

0: 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America's birthday is getting a big celebration in Mecklenburg County and the Lake Gaston region. The festivities begin July 1st in South Hill with a patriotic art contest at the Colonial marking America's 250th anniversary and South Hill's 125th birthday. 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For a full schedule, check the Visit Mecklenburg County VA Facebook page. 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

0: Hi, I'm Kelly Reese, the town manager for South Hill.
1: And I'm Mike Moody, the mayor of South Hill. We are excited to invite you to Sparks in the Park, a celebration of America's 250th anniversary, as well as the town's 125th anniversary. We'll be celebrating Thursday, July 2nd at Park of Park, beginning at 5 p.m., with music from the Bounce Party Band and DJ Shep Moss, food and beverage vendors, and of course, fireworks at dawn.
0: So bring your family and friends and your lawn chair and come celebrate with us. Also, a big thank you to all of the sponsors that make this event possible. 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
11: This is WREL meteorologist Amy Wilmoth with the forecast for this afternoon. We'll have a mix of sun and clouds today. It's likely the coolest day this week with highs near 90 degrees. We'll have partly cloudy skies tonight. Temperatures will fall into the upper 60s. And then mostly sunny skies on Tuesday with highs in the low 90s. It's likely we're back in the triple digits by Thursday. Listen here every hour for WREL forecasts. And when severe weather breaks out, we break in.
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3: News. I'm Therese Crowley. President Trump posting, in light of the tremendous loss in the Supreme Court today on voters' rights, it's more important than ever to pass the Save America Act. There's only one reason to oppose: cheating. Fox's Tanya J. Powers.
4: In a 5-4 vote, the Supreme Court has ruled that late arriving mail-in voting ballots can be counted in Mississippi. The Watson v. Republican National Committee decision rejected a Republican-led attack on laws in more than half the states, the District of Columbia, and three territories.
3: Final end of term rulings tomorrow. Luigi Mangione in a court conference facing two trials at once in the murder of United Healthcare CEO Brian Thompson. A federal judge pushed back the federal trial to January. The state case starts in September. President Trump says Iran requested to talk after U.S. threats of devastation for violating the ceasefire, setting it up tomorrow in Doha, Qatar.

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1: And I'm Mike Moody, the mayor of South Hill. We are excited to invite you to Sparks in the Park, a celebration of America's 250th anniversary, as well as the town's 125th anniversary. We'll be celebrating Thursday, July 2nd at Parker Park, beginning at 5 p.m., with music from the Bounce Party Band and DJ Shep Moss, food and beverage vendors, and of course, fireworks at dawn.
0: So bring your family and friends and your lawn chair and come celebrate with us. Also, a big thank you to all of the sponsors that make this event possible. 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
7: This is WRAL meteorologist Amy Wilmoth with the forecast for this afternoon. We'll have a mix of sun and clouds today. It's likely the coolest day this week with highs near 90 degrees. We'll have partly cloudy skies tonight. Temperatures will fall into the upper 60s. And then mostly sunny skies on Tuesday with highs in the low 90s. It's likely we're back in the triple digits by Thursday. Listen here every hour for WRAL forecasts. And when severe weather breaks out, we break in.
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3: I'm John Saucier. The tensions high again after the U.S. and Iran launching new attacks across the Middle East over the weekend. Despite previously agreeing to extend a ceasefire, White House Press Secretary Karoline Leavitt on Fox & Friends says peace talks are still ongoing.
4: Iran has requested a meeting this week, so Special Envoy Witkoff and Jared Kushner will be flying to Doha for high-level meetings this week as we continue to discuss the memorandum of understanding. On the sidelines of those high-level talks will be the technical talks.
3: Iran attacking ships passing through the Strait of Hormuz claim their country will continue to control the waterway. Health and Human Services Secretary Robert F. Kennedy Jr. announcing a new partnership with the WWE to get kids more active.
5: The obesity rate among our children has gone from 3% to 20%. In adults, it's 40% with 70% overweight.
3: The secretary calling the United States the, quote, sickest country in the world. 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

0: 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America's birthday is getting a big celebration in Mecklenburg County and the Lake Gaston region. The festivities begin July 1st in South Hill with a patriotic art contest at the Colonial marking America's 250th anniversary and South Hill's 125th birthday. Fireworks light up the skies July 2nd at Parker Park and 3rd at Rosemont and Woodbine. On the 4th of July, enjoy the Lake Gaston Boat Parade, Clarksville Hometown Parade, live music, family activities, and more fireworks across the region. The celebration continues July 17th and 18th with the VA-250 Mobile Museum at Lakefest, culminating in the Lakefest Fireworks Spectacular over Bugs Island Lake. For a full schedule, check the Visit Mecklenburg County VA Facebook page. 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
4: This is WRAL meteorologist Kat Campbell with a forecast for tonight. It's mostly clear with lows dipping into the upper 60s overnight. Tuesday, mostly sunny skies return with highs in the upper 80s. We jump up into the mid 90s on Wednesday with even hotter temperatures ahead for 4th of July weekend. Listen here every hour for WRAL forecasts, and when severe weather breaks out, we break in.
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3: Fox News, I'm Tom Graham. The Supreme Court rules President Trump cannot fire Federal Reserve Governor Lisa Cook, at least not for now.
4: The majority writes in this opinion, as the government concedes, Congress limited the president's power to remove governors for good reason. They say it's to preserve the independence of the Fed and to continue the long tradition of monetary policy exercised independent of executive influence.
3: Fox's Sharon Bream there. A new trial date has been set for the man facing federal charges for the murder of United Healthcare CEO Brian Thompson.
5: Opening statements have been set for January 25th in Luigi Mangione's federal trial. Judge Margaret Garnett said she had hoped to hold the trial this fall, but Mangione's New York State trial, set to start on September 8th, makes that, quote, impossible. Jury questionnaires will be administered ahead of time, with in-person jury selection set to start on January 5th.
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0: 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America's birthday is getting a big celebration in Mecklenburg County and the Lake Gaston region. The festivities begin July 1st in South Hill with a patriotic art contest at the Colonial marking America's 250th anniversary and South Hill's 125th birthday. 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
9: This is WRAL meteorologist Kat Campbell with a forecast for tonight. It's mostly clear with lows dipping into the upper 60s overnight. Tuesday, mostly sunny skies return with highs in the upper 80s. We jump up into the mid 90s on Wednesday with even hotter temperatures ahead for 4th of July weekend. Listen here every hour for WRAL forecasts. And when severe weather breaks out, we break in.
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3: Fox News, I'm John Saucier. The Supreme Court ruling allowing states to continue counting ballots as long as they're postmarked by Election Day, rejecting the Republican Party's challenges to a Mississippi law. President Trump says there's still room for the Save America Act.
4: The mail-in ballot ruling, which was a little bit surprising, gives people more time to vote illegally, let's say. But the SAVE Act is even more important.
3: This bill would require Americans present proof of citizenship at voter registration and show photo ID at the polls. U.S. and Iran launching new attacks across the Middle East over the weekend. White House Press Secretary Caroline Levitt tells Fox peace talks are ongoing.
5: Iran has requested a meeting this week, so Special Envoy Witkoff and Jared Kushner will be flying to Doha for high-level meetings this week as we continue to discuss the Memorandum of Understanding. On the sidelines of those high-level talks will be the technical talks.
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0: 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America's birthday is getting a big celebration in Mecklenburg County and the Lake Gaston region. The festivities begin July 1st in South Hill with a patriotic art contest at the Colonial marking America's 250th anniversary and South Hill's 125th birthday. 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
6: This is WRAL meteorologist Kat Campbell with a forecast for tonight. It's mostly clear with lows dipping into the upper 60s overnight. Tuesday, mostly sunny skies return with highs in the upper 80s. We jump up into the mid 90s on Wednesday with even hotter temperatures ahead for 4th of July weekend. Listen here every hour for WRAL forecasts. And when severe weather breaks out, we break in.
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3: Fox News, I'm Tom Graham. Talks expected to resume after an exchange of strikes between the U.S. and Iran.
4: The Trump administration insists that the ceasefire remains in place and that conversations between the two countries are progressing. And when those talks pick back up tomorrow in Doha, Qatar, a big topic of conversation will likely be the Strait of Hormuz.
3: Fox's Jeff Paul in Tel Aviv. Supreme Court ruling today allows states to count ballots as long as they are postmarked by Election Day, even if they arrive late. President Trump expressing disappointment.
5: The mail-in ballot ruling, which was a little bit surprising, gives people more time to vote illegally, let's say. But the SAVE Act is even more important.
3: The SAVE Act would require Americans to show proof of citizenship at registration and photo ID at the polls. 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
3: Fox News, I'm John Saucier. The Supreme Court ruling today that states may continue counting mail-in ballots postmarked by Election Day, even if they arrive afterward, rejecting a Republican challenge to a Mississippi law. President Trump insists there is still a path forward for the Save America Act.
4: California, they're going to go for weeks and weeks and weeks. And you know what they do? They cheat. How many votes do we need? How many votes? That's why they take their time. How many votes do we need? Okay, here they are.
3: Federal law already prohibits non-citizens from voting in federal elections. The Trump administration expected to continue talks with Iran after exchanging blows over the weekend. House Minority Leader Hakeem Jeffries.
5: We need an all-hands-on-deck classified briefing for the entirety of the House of Representatives and the entirety of the Senate.
3: White House officials said they're hopeful for a peace deal with Iran. 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